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2: Resident doctors will go on strike for 4 days next month. The announcement from their union follows its first talks with new Health Secretary James Murray. The walkouts will begin at 7 a.m. on Monday, June the 15th, and end at the same time on Friday, June the 19th. A deal to end the war with Iran has got to be perfect. That from Donald Trump, who says he didn't go through the three-month-long conflict to get a crummy agreement. The US president claims Tehran is now negotiating on fumes and wants to reach a settlement. Cybersecurity has never been more important. That's the message from the director of the UK's spy agency, as she outlined in a speech how the UK will bring in new measures to protect the country from the rise of artificial intelligence. A man who sexually assaulted a string of women who'd fallen asleep on night tubes has been caught after being jailed for another crime. 46-year-old Salman Yusuf was already in prison in 2024 when the Metropolitan Police tipped off British Transport Police about his identity and his method of offending. That's the latest from Radio News Hub. I'm John Collins.
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2: Resident doctors will strike again next month as part of their long-running row with the government over pay. This walkout will start on June the 15th and run through to June the 19th. They're claiming that the new Health Secretary, James Murray, has not improved the government's offer to them. Tributes have been paid to a young mum who was fatally shot outside a bar in Sheffield. South Yorkshire police say 30-year-old Shanice Brooks was an innocent bystander when she was shot on West Street in the early hours of Bank Holiday Monday. She was treated at the scene but later died of her injuries in hospital. Energy bills are set to take a sharp rise. The energy watchdog Ofgem has announced that the price cap will go up by 13%. Customers will see just a 5% rise in their electricity bills, but gas will go up by nearly a quarter. And Crystal Palace have lifted their first European trophy after Jean-Philippe Mateta's second-half strike proved the difference in their 1-0 Conference League final victory over Rayo Vallecano in Leipzig. It marks a victorious end to the tenure of boss Oliver Glasner. That's the latest from Radio News Hub. I'm John Collins.
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1: Resident doctors will go on strike for 4 days next month. The announcement from their union follows its first talks with new Health Secretary James Murray. The walkouts will begin at 7 a.m. on Monday, June the 15th, and end at the same time on Friday, June the 19th. A deal to end the war with Iran has got to be perfect. That from Donald Trump, who says he didn't go through the three-month-long conflict to get a crummy agreement. The US president claims Tehran is now negotiating on fumes and wants to reach a settlement. Cybersecurity has never been more important. That's the message from the director of the UK's spy agency, as she outlined in a speech how the UK will bring in new measures to protect the country from the rise of artificial intelligence. A man who sexually assaulted a string of women who'd fallen asleep on night tubes has been caught after being jailed for another crime. 46-year-old Salman Yusuf was already in prison in 2024 when the Metropolitan Police tipped off British Transport Police about his identity and his method of offending. That's the latest from Radio News Hub. I'm John Collins.
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2: Resident doctors will strike again next month as part of their long-running row with the government over pay. This walkout will start on June the 15th and run through to June the 19th. They're claiming that the new Health Secretary, James Murray, has not improved the government's offer to them. Tributes have been paid to a young mum who was fatally shot outside a bar in Sheffield. South Yorkshire police say 30-year-old Shanice Brooks was an innocent bystander when she was shot on West Street in the early hours of Bank Holiday Monday. She was treated at the scene but later died of her injuries in hospital. Energy bills are set to take a sharp rise. The energy watchdog Ofgem has announced that the price cap will go up by 13%. Customers will see just a 5% rise in their electricity bills, but gas will go up by nearly a quarter. And Crystal Palace have lifted their first European trophy after Jean-Philippe Mateta's second-half strike proved the difference in their 1-0 Conference League final victory over Rayo Vallecano in Leipzig. It marks a victorious end to the tenure of boss Oliver Glasner. That's the latest from Radio News Hub. I'm John Collins.
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1: Over a million young people could be neither working nor learning within the next 5 years. That's coming from former Labour Health Secretary Alan Milburn. He says the first steps in a career ladder are just simply out of reach. Elsewhere, the British Medical Association say their strikes are working ahead of more action next month. Their first talks with new Health Secretary James Murray failed to come to an agreement on jobs and pay. Uber passengers will be able to record audio of their journey from today. Our reporter Holly Hughes has more.
2: Designed to give passengers peace of mind, they'll be able to activate audio recording through the app either before or during a trip. The content will be encrypted and stored on the passenger's device and only be accessible to Uber if it's uploaded through the app as part of a safety report. It will then be deleted after 2 weeks if a report is not made. The plans have garnered support from both the local transport minister and support services for victims of abuse.
1: And Oliver Glasner's got his fairy tale ending with Crystal Palace winning the Europa League conference final last night. From Radio News Hub, I'm Frankie Hersine.
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2: 1.25 million young people could be out of work or not in education by 2031. A new report warns of a lost generation and says it's a failure of a system stuck in the past. Resident doctors will be going back on strike next month. This after talks with new Health Secretary James Murray failed to come to an agreement on jobs and pay. Type 2 diabetes rates are rising twice as fast amongst younger women versus older women. Diabetes UK warn it could be because there's little to no follow-up care for people who are pregnant when they develop the condition. Emma Pike is from the charity.
3: While there are several risk factors for type 2 diabetes, the fact that following diagnosis of gestational diabetes, women aren't being followed up, that is a missed opportunity for helping people to reduce their risk.
2: Nine people are believed to have died getting into difficulty in the water after days of record-breaking heat. Most of them were children. And Crystal Palace have won their first piece of European silverware, winning the Conference League final. For On Radio News Hub, I'm Frankie Hersine.
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8: Colourful weather.
2: Rain clearing to leave most places dry with plenty of sunshine. Some cloud and showers later on, possibly even some thunder as well. Still a warm day though with a high of 30 degrees Celsius.
9: Coming up,
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14: Good morning.
15: 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We've talked the whole night through.
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0: nothing could be grander than to be in Louisiana
1: in the morning. In the morning, it's great to stay up late. Good morning. Good morning to you.
0: Might be just as zippy if we was in Mississippi.
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This is not a voice that you wish to hear or have heard, or you're hearing a voice that you've heard before. As I wake you up, shake you up, step you up, my name is Clark, and probably I know your name. I am sitting in for Steve Quirk, the legendary. 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No, I've got to stand up. He's a legend. 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I am telling you, Steve Quirk, I respect you a lot. That's why I am standing in for you, not sitting in for you. And with regards to that, I've got to play this song for you, because I can never walk a mile in your shoes.

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As we uplift the everyday for everyone, be inspired by our musical journey throughout Colorful Breakfast with Clark. In that sense, I press play on this one.

0: Yes, obviously, we've got something going on. That thing is Colorful Breakfast with Clark.
1: No.
0: I'm sitting in for the legendary Steve Quirk.
2: It's much too strong.
0: Selection curated on pure principles. Holding the standards high. No fancy trends. Playing music that holds persons time after time.

0: Billy Paul. 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Same place, the same time. 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
0: Harold, Melvin, and the Blue Notes.
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0: Cool and the Gang. 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

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We are having a jolly good time at breakfast on Colorful, your station of choice. I'm sitting in for the legendary Steve Quirk. If all hell break loose, don't you worry, he will come and fix it. If hell breaks loose, Steve Quirk will come and fix it. So don't you worry. My name is Clark. I'm probably, I know your name. The breakfast show used to be my former stomping grounds. Let's eat breakfast. Cheese, toast, honey.

Come on, Elena. Dexys Midnight Runners on your station of choice as you're having breakfast with Clock. I'm sitting in for the legend, Steve Quirk. You need more Cheerios or cornflakes or Rice Krispies? Butter, milk, tea, honey, sugar, salt,

La Bamba by Los Lobos. What a tune. Let me give you some heads up. Our track of the week blends retro funk, influences smooth R&B textures and warm live instrumentation into a rich dance-ready listening. It's such an experience that still carries his signature emotional depth. Who are we talking about here? Our track of the week, released as part of his latest era, the track marks a bold evolution in his sound as he steps into a more upbeat and groove-driven direction while expanding the world of his beloved project. Who are we talking about? Our track of the week, produced by Matthew Bennett, Jahan Sweet, Jeff Giddy, and Seven Thomas. Should I tell you the name of the song? It's called Jay-Z Bell. It delivers a layered and polished sound that bridges classic groove with modern R&B styling. Known for his deep baritone and heartbreak-heavy ballads, Givion, as the name, continues to reshape his artistry, showing his range beyond slow-tempo storytelling into more rhythmic and experimental territory. So, into the second hour, that is where we're going to be dropping our track of the week. Before then, let's have breakfast.

truck called Dal Rock. Another legend, Elsie John. As we get closer to the top of the hour's news. And please remember, we're going to be dropping our track of the week by Giveon. Track called Jezebel. Are you generous? If so, be kind to yourself and be prepared to give. Be prepared to give people some leeway as well with your generosity. Am I making some sense? If not, let's have breakfast. If so, then have more breakfast.

0: That's right.
1: Tainted love. Tainted love.
0: The milk is about to finish.
1: Tainted love. Touch me.
0: Sugar is about to run low.
1: Touch me, baby. Tainted love.
0: So we gotta bring the speed a bit down.
1: Tainted.
0: We're gonna have to be slowing down the motions.

0: You've heard it all from the horse's own mouth. And Luther Vandross says, our breakfast show is so amazing. Yes.
1: Amazing.
0: And Steve Quirk will say, amazing, amazing, amazing. Let's have fun. Let's have breakfast. Next up, Drifters.
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3: Over a million young people could be neither working nor learning within the next 5 years. That's coming from former Labour Health Secretary Alan Milburn. He says the first steps in a career ladder are simply out of reach. More strike action by resident doctors is on the way next month. British Medical Association Chair Dr. Jake Fletcher says they're still undervalued.
4: We still have doctors who are not employed in August. We have doctors who are desperately chasing too few jobs in our NHS at a time when corridor care is still happening in multiple accident and emergency departments across the country.
3: Their first talks with new Health Secretary James Murray failed to come to an agreement on jobs and pay. He says the BMA's demands are unrealistic. US forces have carried out more strikes on Iran, with Donald Trump insisting that the country is negotiating on fumes. Officials say they shot down 4 attack drones that were posing a threat around the Strait of Hormuz. And the heatwave, which has seen record-breaking temperatures in the UK, is expected to ease slightly today. From Radio News Hub, I'm Frankie Hairsine.
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2: Colourful weather.
3: Rain clearing to leave most places dry with plenty of sunshine, some cloud and showers later on, possibly even some thunder as well. Still a warm day though, with a high of 30 degrees Celsius.
2: Coming up, Colourful Breakfast.
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us. My name is Clark, and probably I know your name. I am sitting in for the legend Steve Quirk. Let's have breakfast. Before this, you heard from track of the week from Giveon, who gave you Jezebel. Masterpiece, of course. Right after this, we will get into the mix. Your favorite R&B mix for 30 minutes, and then we continue to have breakfast. Keep it right where you've got it, and you would be glad you did. Let's have fun. Let's have breakfast.

That's right. Nobody does it better than we do. We are colorful and we haven't refreshed. My name is Clark, and probably I know your name. I am sitting in for the legendary Steve Quirk. Be kind to yourself, but be prepared to give people some leeway as well with your generosity. Dare to be totally yourself, and your true friends will easily recognize you. The only way you can play your part on the world stage is when you become at ease with who you are in your quiet moments of reflections. Have I

What? Revolution stuns the wrist, turn the chairs off tonight. Even kings lay down their crowns, let the fire dim its light. World keeps spinning when you're gone, don't mistake it for defeat. Sunshine fades, the storm will come, let the rhythm take your seat. Your brain's down when soul feels dry. Healing floods, the broken sky, no tide. Mind go win the prize, no burnt out brain can fly. Shut it down, recharge your flame, don't let the

That's right. We are having a jolly good time as we have breakfast on Colorful with Clark. I am sitting in for the one and only Steve Quirk. Right? Although it is not so good to be taken advantage of, sometimes your disadvantage can open many doors of opportunities. Right?

That's right, Christine and the Queens, as we have breakfast on Colourful with Clark. Sitting in for the one and only Steve Quirk.

Yes, right. You are still tuned into the big one, your station of choice, Colorful Radio, as we wake up, shake up, and step up. Nothing serious, just for laughs, okay? And I repeat again, nothing serious, just for laughs. A husband comes home and confesses to the wife, "Darling, I have a terrible confession to make. I've been having a dash with your best friend. It's breakfast time, so I said dash. You should know what I mean. Darling, I've got a confession to make. I've been having a dash with your best friend." The wife crosses her arms and says, "Oh, is that right? Well, I'm having a dash with your best friend too." The husband shrugs and says, "Well, I guess that settles it. We are even." Says who? Not quite, she replies, with a sly grin. "I am betting my friend is better than yours. And already we have been to Zurich, Amsterdam, Frankfurt, all expenses paid for by moi." "Who is moi?" says the husband. The wife replies, "Me, myself, and I." The husband said while crying, "Did you really do that?" The wife replied, "Yes, I did, because you first dared me by confessing. Next time, keep it to yourself, because I've been keeping mine to myself since long time ago."

That's right. We've got some few more minutes to the top of the hour's news, and this is whereby I will be drawing aside the curtains on this very beautiful show. When Steve Quirk comes, tell him I did all the damage. I would like to know how much my damage is cost. I hope we're going to share the damage, though, because you were part and parcel of it. It's been a wonderful and amazing breakfast. I'm having a jolly good time with you. Thank you. Don't do what I wouldn't do.

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1: 1.25 million young people could be out of work or not in education by 2031. A new report into the matter's warning of a lost generation and says that it's a failure of a system stuck in the past. Former Labour Cabinet Minister Alan Milburn, who wrote the report, added that opportunities for many 16 to 24-year-olds simply aren't there. Resident doctors will be going back on strike next month. It's after talks with new Health Secretary James Murray failed to come up to an agreement on jobs and pay. Chair Dr. Jake Fletcher says they've not heard how the government will ensure they have jobs in the future.
2: Those details have not been forthcoming, and that's in addition to the fact that we're going to see likely thousands of doctors leave our NHS to go to different industries and to go to different countries across the world because they are undervalued.
1: And Ed Sheeran's beaten Taylor Swift to be named the UK's most played artist last year. On average, his music was played 574 times a day. He says he's incredibly grateful. That's the latest from Radio News Hub. I'm Frankie Hersine.
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0: Tu vis d'espoir où chacun se lève.
1: There is gonna be a future tribe. Afrotronics and Stone Boy, Chad and Ghana, Africa as a matter of fact. And this future tribe will rule.

0: If you with that booty, move on. 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
1: Get your mind right. It's 2026, man. What you doing?

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1: Over 1.2 million young people could be neither working nor learning within the next 5 years. That's coming from former Labour Health Secretary Alan Milburn. He says the first steps in a career ladder are simply out of reach. More strike action by resident doctors is on the way next month. British Medical Association Chair Dr. Jake Fletcher says they're still undervalued.
2: We are ready and willing to negotiate. We've been trying to do so for the last 6 weeks to avoid any more further industrial action. But sadly, the government have not been forthcoming with a different offer. There has been no additional investment, and therefore we feel like we have no choice.
1: Their first talks with the new Health Secretary, James Murray, failed to come to an agreement on jobs and pay. He says the BMA's demands are unrealistic. Nine people are believed to have died getting into difficulty in the water after days of record-breaking heat. Most of them were children. And Uber passengers will be able to use the app to record audio of their journey from today. The move's been welcomed by the local transport minister, who says everyone deserves to feel safe. From Radio News Hub, I'm Frankie Hessein.
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0: Games with My Love featuring Dizzy Wright. That was Maya playing for you right here on Colourful Radio. Kalani before Maya featuring Missy Elliott with Back and Forth, and Nardia with an R, N-A-R-D-I-A, starting us off this hour with Thinking. Do not touch that dial. You are locked into Colourful Radio. I am Celine C. Jordan. I'm just still losing my voice. It's ridiculous, isn't it? I've had this cough for I don't know how long that's been attacking me through the night, and then I wake up sounding something like this. Oh, well, we keep it moving. If I'm not the epitome of keeping it moving, I don't know what to tell you. Ari Lennox is on the way. Afrobeat, Ginuwine, and so much more. Keep it locked. Keep it colourful.
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Taves or Tavez with Isn't It Beautiful, playing after Lucas Seto with Sweet Lovin', and Mariah Renee, starting off that stack with Brand New. You're locked into Colourful Radio with me, Celine C. Jordan. I know it sounds really weird. Hold on a minute, maybe if I go down to a lower register. No, that doesn't help. So let me tell you what's happening with the weather. A few scattered, potentially thundery showers to parts of England and Wales. Elsewhere, it looks to remain dry with sunshine for most, with a low of, the low of 18 degrees in Stornoway is still higher than, the low is 15 in Aberdeen. This is interesting. Up north, Stornoway is 18, Aberdeen is 15, but in between Stornoway and Aberdeen is 27. Interesting. We've got 22 down in Hull and Newcastle, 26 in Cardiff. Where's the high? Birmingham, 28. No, that's not the high. London, 31 degrees Celsius. Oof, that's higher than yesterday, isn't it? Soulful.

0: Legion, Phoebe One, yeah.
1: Legion there with the DJ Destruction mix of All In Your Eyes. Before Legion was Ari Lennox and Vacancy, and Sophia Bromberg starting off that stack with Moon Baby. That's me. I'm a moon baby. I just love the moon. And so I'm a moon baby. Actually, my name is Selene, as you know, S-E-L-E-N-E. And Selene or Selene or Selena is the Greek goddess of the moon. So there you have it. That's my story, and I'm sticking to it. It's Thursday, which means it's Thankful Thursday. I like to remind you to be thankful and prompt you to think about all the things that you should be, could be thankful for. Does any come to mind?
2: Keep it colourful.

0: Bunxon there featuring SARS. So Bunxon is spelled B-N-X-N and SARS is S-A-R-Z. Back Outside was the name of that track. Before Bunxon was Mighty Out, and that was Ibadi and Afrobeat, starting off that Afrobeat stack featuring Wizkid. That was Drogba, in brackets it says Joanna. I wonder if Joanna's a nickname for Drogba, or maybe Drogba is a nickname for Joanna, or maybe Drogba is not a name at all. I don't know. Does anybody know? It's Thursday all day long, and I want to encourage you to think about something or someone you are thankful for over the last week. What has happened? What hasn't happened? Who stepped in and advocated for you? And if there is a who, I would like you to reach out to that person and make sure that they know you are thankful for them and what they did. Is that right?
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0: Blackstreet giving you all my loving. Playing after. Oh, hold on. How old was that song? Let's have a look. Oh, man. No information. I'm going to have to look it up. Can I? Was it the 90s. It was the 90s, wasn't it? There you go. Of course it was the 90s because that's a 90s stack. 702 before Blackstreet with Where My Girls At? That sounded really poor, didn't it? That was from 1999. And Genuine starting off that 90s stack with Same Old G. That one was from 1996. We're fast approaching 11 o'clock. Your updates. I sound ridiculous, don't I? Your updates are on the way. Hold on. Your updates are on the way. I think that sounds even worse, but I guess something's coming out. Your updates are on the way. Keep it locked and keep it colourful.
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1: More than a million young people are not in employment, education or training. The figure comes amid warnings of a lost generation from former Labour Cabinet Minister Alan Milburn. Shadow Work and Pension Secretary Helen Whateley says the government need to come up with a solution.
2: I talk to young people up and down the country who tell me right now how incredibly hard it is for them to get a job. Making hundreds of applications or getting hundreds of rejections or just silence. It's really, really tough. The report out today is overdue. The government's already had 2 years to be tackling this.
1: More strike action by resident doctors is on the way next month. The British Medical Association say they're still undervalued. Their first talks with new Health Secretary James Murray failed to come to an agreement on jobs and pay. He says the BMA's demands are unrealistic. The ousted chairman of BP has once again hit out at the decision to remove him. It's after reports Albert Manifold engaged in bullying and aggressive behaviour. And Ed Sheeran's beaten Taylor Swift to be named the UK's most played artist last year. From Radio News Hub, I'm Frankie Hersine.
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0: Givian or Givian. I think it's Givian because it's like Gideon, but with a V for Victor. Jezebel was the name of that track playing for you right here on Colourful Radio. And Jezebel, stay away from them. As your track of the week, you're going to hear that track a few more times. Aren't you lucky?
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0: Don Blackman, Withholding You, Loving You, part of our throwback stack. That was thrown back from 1982. And Don Blackman came after Anita Baker with Sweet Love. I wish I could sing it. I'm not even going to try. That one was from 1986. And starting off that throwback stack was Ready for the World, Love You Down, also from 1986. You're locked into Colourful Radio. My name is Celine C. Jordan. Honestly, it is me. It's just that I'm losing my voice. You've probably heard it through this week. But I get attacks. I get coughing fits overnight. And then this is how I wake up. There you have it. It's funny, but it's not. Coming up, we got Neo. We got Skip Marley. We've got 23 Unofficial and so much more. Keep it locked. Keep it colourful.
1: Tap in. Tap in. 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Tap in.

0: Neo there with Handle Me Gently. Yes, please. Devon Howard before Neo with Fall Into These Arms. And Babyface starting off that stack with As a Matter of Fact. So as a matter of fact, today is looking to be warmer than it was yesterday, but not as hot as it was the day before. We're looking at a low of 15 degrees in Aberdeen, but also up north, we're looking at 27. It's interesting, isn't it? 27 also in Liverpool. 31 is the high, however, and that's in London Down. We're looking at possibly a few scattered showers, thundery showers particularly, to parts of England and Wales. Elsewhere, it looks to remain dry with sunshine for most. Are you using your lotion? Maybe you're walking around with an umbrella, like my youngest brother was doing the other day.
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0: Nice. Naya Rockers featuring Stephen Marley. That was The Right Path. I love that ending bit. Choose the earth first. Can you imagine living somewhere where you're just living off the earth? Oh, I'd love to. Coco T before Naya Rockers with Way You Gone. W-E-H-Y-A-G-O-N-E. Where You Gone? Love that. And Skip Marley starting off that stack featuring Beanie Man. That was Change. You're locked into Colourful Radio with me, Celine C. Jordan, on this Thursday. Thankful Thursday. You know what I'm going to ask you, don't you?
1: Colourful.

0: Tyler there featuring Gunnar Skilbang. That was Jump. Mr. Easy before Tyler featuring King Promise. See What We've Done. And 23 Unofficial before Mr. Easy with Like That. And that one featured Mo Loco. So I want to ask you a question. I'm pretty sure you can guess what the question is going to be. Pause for dramatic effect. What are you thankful for? Yeah, yeah, I know you saw it coming. Did you have your answer prepared though? What is it that you're thankful for? It's Thankful Thursday. What or who are you thankful for? I'm thankful that I'm having to tap into creative ways of communicating. Yesterday was a little bit tricky because the further into the day I got, the harder talking got, which is probably why I sound like this now. But it was so hard and I was like, oh my gosh, I'm tired. It takes a lot of effort. And I was doing all sorts of hand gestures and just like winking. I don't normally wink at people. I don't like it when people wink at me, but there you go, that's what I was doing. And all sorts of bits and bobs to communicate. But I was still thankful that I had a bit of fun with it and I was able to still communicate. You know, it's just the little things. If one of your senses are taken away, the other ones, the others, they got to kick it up a gear, isn't it? So, yeah, it's a bit like that. So what are you thankful for? Tell me, what are you thankful for?
1: This is Colourful.

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1: Fears of a lost generation of young people, more than a million, not working or learning for the first time in over a decade.
2: It's one thing to be ignorant about a problem. It's quite another to be neglectful. And I'm sad to say that for far too long in our country, the NEET crisis has been swept under the carpet.
1: Yeah, a review out today by former Health Minister Alan Milburn says the UK's youth unemployment crisis is costing the country £125 billion a year, but he says the impact is more than economical.
2: Being NEET has a long-term scarring impact. Cost to their confidence, cost to their health, cost to their future income.
1: The government says the start findings are why they're taking action. The British Medical Association says strikes by resident doctors are working ahead of more action next month. Their chairman says it's been effective at bringing the government to the negotiating table, but the doctors are still undervalued. And the heat wave, which has seen record-breaking temperatures in the UK, is expected to ease slightly today, could reach around 30 degrees Celsius in London. The rest of the south will remain warm, elsewhere it's slightly cooler. That is the latest from Radio News Hub. I'm Phil Towers.
0: Coming up, gourmet sounds, warm vibes, game changers, all the big stories from the world of sport.
3: Trivia.
4: So, trivia, we don't really know anything about the trivia, but it's Adam Bradley back in the show. Adam, hello, my friend.
3: Yeah, hello. So, you can kind of guess the theme for today's trivia.
5: Sombreros.
3: South and Central America.
4: Oh, hello.
3: So, it's been about, I think, yeah, cool, get it on. 13 different countries from South or Central America have had goal scorers in the Premier League. Okay. So I'm going to give you the country, and you're going to tell me which player from that country has scored the most goals in the Premier League. Who wants to go first, or do you want to shout out?
5: We'll shout out. Go on, then.
3: Argentina.
5: Aguero.
3: Very good. Brazil. Yeah, this is a toughie, actually. I've got to admit.
5: Gabriel Jesus. Come on.
3: Got one guess each, and then I'll give a clue.
5: Can I have to push for an answer? Firmino.
3: Very good. With 82 goals. Roberto Firmino, 82. Oh, by the way, Sergio Aguero, 184 goals.
5: Ridiculous. Yeah, what a player. What a player.
3: Okay, fastest finger first, Uruguay.
5: Oh, that'd be
4: Cavani. Who'd you go for?
5: Cavani.
3: Oh. No.
5: Oh, Suarez.
4: Oh, no.
3: Suarez, of course.
5: No. That's an own goal.
3: 69 goals for Luis Suarez.
5: Oh, no, that is so bad.
3: And a couple of chunks of Ivanovic's shoulder as well.
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1: More than a million young people not working or in education and fears of a lost generation. A report for the government by the former Health Minister Alan Milburn has put the cost of the UK's youth unemployment crisis at £125 billion a year.
2: Aspirations thwarted, confidence drained, futures narrowed before they've properly begun. Behind the statistic lie 1 million individual lives. Not one of them wanted to end up being not in education, employment or training.
1: Well, the government says it's committed to confronting the root causes. The body of a teenage boy has been recovered from open water in Kent. It's now the 10th water-related death during this week's heatwave. The online retailer Temu has been hit with a £173 million fine by the EU for not doing enough to protect shoppers from illegal goods. A report's found things like baby toys and electronics didn't meet safety standards. The Chinese firm's got till the end of August to fix things. And Steve Clarke signed a four-year extension to his role as Scotland head coach. He's about to lead them into their first World Cup this century. From Radio News Hub, I'm Phil Towers.
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4: Trivia.
5: So, trivia, we don't really know anything about the trivia, but it's Adam Bradley back in the show. Adam, hello, my friend.
4: Hello there. Hello. So, you can kind of guess the theme for today's trivia.
6: Some bearers.
4: South and Central America.
5: Oh, hello.
4: So, it's been about, I think, yeah, cool, get it on. 13 different countries from South or Central America have had goal scorers in the Premier League. Okay. So I'm going to give you the country, and you're going to tell me which player from that country has scored the most goals in the Premier League. Who wants to go first, or do you want to shout out?
6: Oh, shout out. Go on, then.
4: Argentina.
6: Aguero.
4: Very good. Brazil. Yeah, this is a toughie, actually. I've got to admit.
6: Gabriel Jesus. Come on.
4: Go on, one guess each, and then I'll give a clue.
6: Can I have to push for an answer? Firmino.
4: Very good. With 82 goals. Roberto Firmino, 82. Oh, by the way, Sergio Aguero, 184 goals.
6: Ridiculous. Yeah, what a player. What a player.
4: Okay, fastest finger first, Uruguay.
6: Oh, that'd be
5: Cavani. Who'd you go for?
6: Cavani.
4: Oh. No.
6: Oh, Suarez.
5: Oh, no.
4: Suarez, of course.
6: No. That's an own goal.
4: 69 goals for Luis Suarez.
6: Oh, no, that is so bad.
4: And a couple of chunks of Ivanovic's shoulder as well.
0: 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Coming up.

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1: Young people are facing an unemployment crisis. A report by former Health Minister Alan Milburn, commissioned by the government, says it's the biggest challenge facing the country, and it's going to get worse.
2: If the current trajectory continues within 5 years, we forecast in this report that today's one in eight young people will climb to one in six. We are at risk of a lost generation.
1: Figures today show the number of under 24s not in work or education has now topped 1 million, the government's pledge to tackle the issue. A teenage boy has become the 10th person to die by drowning in this week's heatwave. Emergency services were called to water near Dartford in Kent yesterday afternoon. It's not being treated as suspicious. A former supply teacher has admitted taking more than 100 upskirt photos of school children. 36-year-old Abu Salih Rahman worked at schools across northwest England and admitted 21 offences at Bolton Crown Court. And in football, England forward Anthony Gordon's closing in on a move to Barcelona. He's gone there for a medical ahead of a £69 million move from Newcastle. From Radio News Sub, I'm Phil Towers.
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1: Fears of a lost generation of young people, more than a million not working or learning for the first time in over a decade. A review out today by former Health Minister Alan Milburn says the UK's youth unemployment crisis is costing the country £125 billion a year, but he says the impact is more than that.
2: But the principal cost isn't borne by the taxpayer, it's borne by the young person. Being neat has a long-term scarring impact. Cost to their confidence, cost to their health, cost to their future income.
1: The government says the stark findings are why they're taking action. Thousands of people in Kent remain without water supply today. South East Water says reservoirs have reached a critical level after the hot bank holiday weekend. A man's been found guilty of murdering a student with a Sikh ceremonial knife. Henry Nowak was stabbed five times in the attack in Essex back in December. 23-year-old Vikram Digwar claimed afterwards he'd been the victim of a racist attack. And the Prime Minister's joined calls for the Champions League final to be free to watch on the telly this weekend. Sir Keir Starmer says it's important to put fans first. From Radio News Hub, I'm Phil Towers.
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I'd rather show my son some sand than give my son the sandal. My boy, unless you're betting on yourself, son, don't gamble. I was riding bikes at 4 with no stabilizers. You beat me by a year and now you can stay beside us. 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I don't like to argue in front of you and speak aggressively. I broke some generational curses so you don't deal with them. There's some that man are still dealing with, they're trying to reel me in. There's pain, shame and guilt in them, I pray they don't affect you too. My son, the picture's never perfect, you gotta filter them. 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I think I found happiness regardless of money. You got your mom's face but I can still see me and you. Why you cut your cousin's hair? That's the me and you. Why you ride quads? That's the me and you. One day we'll have a grown up talk, just me and you. I told you about the birds and bees, I told you about the curbs and streets, I told you about the work and fees, I told you about adversaries. We was born 35 years and 4 days apart. Whatever you choose to do in this life, let the Lord play a part. I've already paved the way and God has ordained a path. Don't be no follower, my son, when you

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1: Young people are facing an unemployment crisis. A report by former Health Minister Alan Milburn, commissioned by the government, says it's the biggest challenge facing the country. It comes as figures show the number of under-24s not in work or education has topped a million, and he thinks it'll get worse.
2: If the current trajectory continues within 5 years, we forecast in this report that today's 1 in 8 young people who are NEET will climb to 1 in 6. We are at risk of a lost generation.
1: A Sikh man's been found guilty of the murder of an 18-year-old university student. Vikram Digwa stabbed Henry Nowak 5 times with a Sikh ceremonial knife. 2 teenage boys have died in separate incidents in Kent and Oxford, bringing the total of water-related deaths during the recent heatwave to 11. An online retailer, Temu, has been hit with a multi-million pound fine by the EU for not protecting shoppers. That's the latest from Radio News Hub. I'm David Hall.
0: Colourful weather.
1: Any evening showers will slowly clear eastwards, cloudy with outbreaks of rain affecting parts of Northern Ireland and Scotland, otherwise dry with clear spells. Another warm night with a low of 13 degrees Celsius.
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1: Well, we got Jordan right now. 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

Summertime right now by DJ Jesse Jeff and Fresh Prince. 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

0: beautiful.
1: Well, I got something by Tex Milly right now. This one's called Angelina. 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I got more for you, stay with me, let's go.

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1: More than a million young people are facing an unemployment crisis. A new report found so-called NEETs, those not in employment, education or training, is at its highest level for 12 years. Former Health Minister Alan Milburn, who authored the report, says we need to do more to help young people.
2: But the principal cost isn't borne by the taxpayer. It's borne by the young person. Being NEET has a long-term scarring impact. Cost to their confidence, cost to their health, cost to their future income.
1: A woman who murdered her 19-day-old baby in a violent attack has been jailed for life. Nicola Blaine from Inverclyde tried to claim another child was responsible for her daughter's death. The number of water-related deaths in the current heatwave stands at 11. Two teenagers are the latest victims, having been found in separate incidents in Kent and Oxford. And Serena Williams is in discussions about a potential return to competitive tennis. The 44-year-old is considering playing doubles at an event in London in 2 weeks' time. That's the latest from Radio News Hub. I'm David Hall.
0: Colourful weather.
1: Any evening showers will slowly clear eastwards, cloudy with outbreaks of rain affecting parts of Northern Ireland and Scotland, otherwise dry with clear spells. Another warm night with a low of 13 degrees Celsius.
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1: Yes, just sounds of no other than Johnny Venus right now. This one's called I Want You Back. 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

0: 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Still with me. 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

0: Well, I got Mojo Morgan right now. 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Let's go.
1: The great unknown. We'll figure it out.
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1: The number of people out of work and education has hit a 12-year high. A new report has found more than a million aged between 16 to 24 are NEET, not in education, employment or training. Report author Alan Milburn, a former Labour minister, says there are fears of a lost generation.
2: Far too many young people are reaching adulthood only to find the door to opportunity closed. Aspirations thwarted, confidence drained, futures narrowed before they've properly begun.
1: Prime Minister Sir Keir Starmer has called the report sobering. Two more teenage boys have died in the latest heatwave water-related deaths. They were discovered in separate incidents in Kent and Oxford, bringing the total to 11. Iran says it's targeted an American airbase after fresh US strikes. The Iranian missile launch comes after the US shot down Iranian drones over the Strait of Hormuz. And online retailer Temu's been hit with a multi-million pound fine by the EU. That's the latest from Radio News. 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
3: Colourful weather.
1: Any showers will slowly clear throughout the evening. Cloudy with outbreaks of rain in the north, otherwise dry with clear spells. Another warm night with a low of 13 degrees Celsius.
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1: Who you with?
0: On the couch with my favorite Santa. 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
1: More than a million young people are facing an unemployment crisis. A new report found so-called NEETs, those not in employment, education or training, is at its highest level for 12 years. Former Health Minister Alan Milburn, who authored the report, says we need to do more to help young people.
2: But the principal cost isn't borne by the taxpayer. It's borne by the young person. Being NEET has a long-term scarring impact. Cost to their confidence, cost to their health, cost to their future income.
1: The Prime Minister says the report is sobering and the government needs to take more action. A woman who murdered her 19-day-old baby in a violent attack has been jailed for life. Nicola Blaine from Inverclyde tried to claim another child was responsible for her daughter's death. The number of water-related deaths in the current heatwave stands at 11. Two teenagers are the latest victims, having been found in separate incidents in Kent and Oxford. And Serena Williams is in discussions about a potential return to competitive tennis. That's the latest from Radio News Hub. I'm David Hall.
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2: Sir Keir Starmer's pledging to help more than a million youngsters who are out of work and out of education. A new report by former Labour Health Secretary Alan Milburn has found job and career opportunities for those aged between 16 and 24 are shrinking, and one in six are set to be out of work, education or training within 5 years. But the PM's vowing to tackle the issue.
3: I've been really worried about young people and the number of them that are out of work. This is a real sobering report, and we cannot afford, we will not allow, a lost generation.
2: Meanwhile, the PM's hit back at criticism from Tony Blair, who's accused his government of having no coherent plan. Sir Keir insists he's made the right policy choices. Nicola Sturgeon says she was deceived, betrayed and lied to by her estranged husband Peter Murrell, who's pleaded guilty to fraud. And it's not just the UK that's experiencing soaring temperatures. Portugal has recorded 40.3 degrees Celsius today. That's the latest from Radio News Hub. I'm David Hall.
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Yui, you're lovely, you are. 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Is that the word? 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

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I'm DJ Huey, and this is the Latin Soul Experience Show. A show where you're going to experience, can't get my words out. 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What a great start to the show though, eh? 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Let me tell you what we started off tonight. With on the show, we kicked off with Mistura Electro Brasileira, a track called Samba Funky. And that's from an album called In the Mood for Bossa Nova. The second track tonight, Konya Doss from her Love Rain Down album, Find a Way. What a beautiful song that is. And then we went salsa hardcore with Adalberto Santiago with High Algo on Ella. And then we got a little bit funky with the Queen's Community Show Band from an album called Black Feeling, a various artists album. That track was called Ghetto Funk, and in the background, Luisita Quintero featuring Anan, Our Love, and that's a Nicola Conte remix. If you buy anything with a Nicola Conte remix, it's going to be good. You know that. You know it. So back-to-back music, soul, salsa, Latin jazz, and much more. Men, put your Cuban heels on. And ladies, you dance stilettos, because you're going to have fun. Time for a version excursion. You know this song, it's by Earth, Wind & Fire, but this is a salsa version by 3D Rhythm of Life. 3D Rhythm of Life, right here on colourful.com with me, DJ Huey, on the Latin Soul Experience.

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I'm DJ Huey and this is the Latin Soul Experience. On colourful.com, you've just heard a wonderful three in a row. Started off by playing you some salsa in English. 3D Rhythm of Life, their version of Earth, Wind and Fire's Fantasy. And then you had Orchestra Novella with Stevie Wonder's Don't You Worry About a Thing. And in the background, Prince Royce, Gente de Zona and Arturo Sandoval from the album called Five. The track is called Tumbao.

But it's not all about the soul, the salsa, the Latin and jazz on its own. We're going to play some soul actually now. I like this song. It's Mariah Carey, followed up by something rather new from my friend Carlene Graham. See what you think of these two beautiful songs.

Oh yes, a rather new track there from Carlene Graham, I Believe in Love. And before that one, from the album The Emancipation of Mimi, we played you Mariah Carey, a lovely track called Circles. You are listening to Colourful.com. I'm DJ Huey, the show where your company is my absolute pleasure. And if you want to hear some more salsa and some more Latin, it's coming up next, right here on the show.

Well, guys, we're nearly at the end of the first hour. If you love your salsa, don't forget, here on colourful.com, you've got DJ Chuli Mar each and every Tuesday night, 8 p.m. till 10 p.m. UK time. Superb show. Some of the best salsa you're going to hear in the music anywhere in the world, literally. DJ Chuli Mar on the Tuesday, 8 p.m. till 10. I'm DJ Huey, and that was the sound of Gilberto Velez, Cantame Salsa. Guys, end of the first hour. We're going to leave you with some smooth, easy listening, Mr. Monty Alexander. It's from an album called Ras. Yes, I'm allowed to say it because that's the name of the album. And the track is Love and Happiness. See you in the second hour, guys, with some more great salsa, Latin soul, jazz, and much, much more.

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2: Job and career opportunities for young people are shrinking and we're in danger of losing a generation. That's according to a review by former Minister Alan Milburn, who's found more than 1 million young people are not in education, employment or training. Shadow Work and Pensions Secretary Helen Whatley says it's time ministers took action.
3: The government's already had 2 years to be tackling this problem. Instead, they've made it worse. And we've got a report which, yes, usefully brings together lots of the data, paints how serious the picture is, but has absolutely no solutions, no policies, no plans to fix it.
2: Sir Keir Starmer says the report is sobering and the government will do more to help young people. A woman who murdered her 19-day-old daughter in a violent and brutal attack has been jailed for at least 19 years. Nicole Blaine from Greenock in Inverclyde killed her infant daughter Thea Wilson in 2023. And Serena Williams is in discussions about a potential return to competitive tennis. She's considering playing a doubles event next month. That's the latest from Radio News Hub. I'm David Hall.
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0: Okay, ladies and gentlemen, welcome to the second hour of the Latin Soul Experience here on Colourful.com. Welcome into my room, I'm DJ Huey. And in this second hour, we're going to play for you lots of salsa and Latin. We've got the world famous DJ Huey 5 in a row slow jams, where we play you 5 different genres of music. Tonight, the genre is coming from the world of soul, Latin smooth, jazz, bachata. And then we go back to a bit of gospel. So stick out for that one right near to the end of the show. You've just heard The Elements of Life featuring Cindy Mizell from the album Eclipse and their version of I Wanna Be Where You Are. DJ Huey going to bring you some salsa next. We're going to play this track out. I love the ending.
1: So grateful to be walking this path. So blessed to be reading this book. So happy to be singing this song. So honored to be enjoying these freedoms. So proud to be fighting this fight. So humbled to be living in this light. Give thanks. Remember. Carry on. Pay homage to those that created, innovated, changed. Those that picketed, bled, died. Those that taught, led, founded. Those that built, prayed, nurtured. Those that gave. So grateful. Give thanks. Remember. Carry on. Pay homage.
2: Hey, DJ Huey, I have my stilettos on, so if you're wearing your Cuban heels, then let's dance to some salsa music.

So the artist is Adalberto Santiago, and the track is called Hay Algo On Ella. And before that one, we played you Molly with his version of Luvia. You are listening to DJ Huey, and welcome into the room, which is called the Latin Soul Experience. Now, I don't know about you guys, I love having my Spotify play sometimes, and I put it on some funk the other day, F-U-N-K. And he brought up these next two tracks in a row, and I just had to play them because they are great tracks. It's Gil Scott-Heron, followed by Royers. Brother.

Oh yes, two fabulous artists in the background there, Mr. Roy Ayres, from the album You Send Me. I bought that album in 1978, one of the first albums I bought. I was 16 years old. Oh, you're working at my age now, aren't you? That track was I Wanna Touch You Baby, and before that one, from the album Reflections, Mr. Gill, Scott Heron. Fabulous track with a really strong message. It was simply called Gun. Okay guys, we're going to play you a South track before we go to the DJ Huey, world famous 5-in-a-row slow jam, 5 different genres of music to light up your ears. Here's Ronaldo Semedo.

0: Oh yes, a track called La Salsajera. That is Ronaldo Semide. From an album called Canto a Colombia La Salsa. I'm DJ Huey. This is the Latin Soul Experience, and you're now about to experience the DJ Huey 5 in a row world famous slow jams. Coming up next.
1: 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The lights are dimmed, and I'm all good to go. So I'm ready when you are.
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2: Sir Keir Starmer's pledging to help more than a million youngsters who are out of work and out of education. A new report by former Labour Health Secretary Alan Milburn has found job and career opportunities for those aged between 16 and 24 are shrinking, and one in six are set to be out of work, education or training within 5 years. But the PM's vowing to tackle the issue.
3: I've been really worried about young people and the number of them that are out of work. This is a real sobering report, and we cannot afford, we will not allow, a lost generation.
2: Meanwhile, the PM's hit back at criticism from Tony Blair, who's accused his government of having no coherent plan. Sir Keir insists he's made the right policy choices. Nicola Sturgeon says she was deceived, betrayed and lied to by her estranged husband Peter Murrell, who's pleaded guilty to fraud. And it's not just the UK that's experiencing soaring temperatures. Portugal has set a new hottest day in May record with 40.3 degrees Celsius recorded. That's the latest from Radio News Hub. I'm David Hall.
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5: No, from the antenna right down to

greetings. Good evening, greetings, and welcome. It's the Front of the Queue Show, and it's me, Jazzy Q, taking you through for the next 2 hours right here, courtesy of Colourful Radio, on this lovely, lovely day. Had some right scorches over the last couple of days. Weekend was amazing over the bank holiday weekend. Hope you had a really good time. Enjoyed yourself, whatever you was doing. Hope you had lots of fun. Spent some time looking after each other, as we do. Right then, between now and 9 o'clock, you've got me in the mix, back to back house music right through. Then after that, as you know, as we say each and every Wednesday right here on Colourful, between the hours of 8 and 10, we change up the vibes at 9 and we go in the mix. Well, we go in the mix sometimes, but we definitely go eclectic right through till 10. Big shouts to everyone tuning in nice and early. Thank you very much indeed. Now sit back, enjoy yourself, or jump up and dance and enjoy the musical ride right through as we continue.

sounds of Dam Swindell, alongside DJ Mix. And that's their track, Back. They're taking us back to the old school. As we bust the vibe to right here in Carnival, front of the Q show with Jazzy Q.

as we find ourselves firmly in the mix, back-to-back house music style. It's me, yes, Jazzy Q, taking you right through till the top of the hour, 9 o'clock, where we change up the vibes. But in the meantime, we're doing it for you in the mix, house music style. As I say, a big shout and good evening going out to Sierra Martini. Shouts going out to everyone.

Marcia Hart. Also, big shouts going to Barbara Jones, Yinka, Osiemi. Good evening to you. As we continue the vibes for you, Carnival, front of the queue.

we say good evening going out to Stevie Wonder Richards.

0: And Watley says it's time ministers took action.
1: The government's already had 2 years to be tackling this problem. Instead, they've made it worse. And we've got a report which, yes, usefully brings together lots of the data, paints how serious the picture is, but has absolutely no solutions, no policies, no plans to fix it.
0: Sir Keir Starmer says the report is sobering and the government will do more to help young people. A woman who murdered her 19-day-old daughter in a violent and brutal attack has been jailed for at least 19 years. Nicole Blaine from Greenock in Inverclyde killed her infant daughter Thea Wilson in 2023. And Serena Williams is in discussions about a potential return to competitive tennis. She's considering playing a doubles event next month. That's the latest from Radio News Hub. I'm David Hall.
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3: Right about now, all of the girls, them, all of the dread, them, all of the man, them, all of the people them, in the city. Big things for the item, man. 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

as we move into the second hour of the show right here in Colourful Radio. Yes, it's the front of the queue, and we're going through on the final furlong as we're coming around the bend, as we enter the last hour and giving big props and preparing yourself for DJ Tulimar coming up after me at 10 o'clock to control the hot seat right up to midnight with the salsa lounge. She's preparing a cup of coffee, keep you awake right through till 12 o'clock, nice and comfy, pumping up the seats and the cushions for you.

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Appreciate you very much. Shouts going to Carlton Beck for those who also to Trace of Watton. Executive class members, thank you very much. Jen Kiriakou, as we continue the vibes.

But the United Parcel Service and the people at the post office didn't call you back because you had cloudy piss. So now you back in the trap. Just that. Trap.

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1: If I never

0: taken from the album Disposable Arts, the sounds of Master Ace. And I don't understand. And No Regrets.
1: Yes. You are now rocking with the best.
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0: As we continue with the master.
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0: And his track, taken from the same album, Don't Understand.

0: taken from the album Disposable Arts, the sound of Master Ace, alongside Greg Nice, Greg N-I-C-E, and Don't Understand. Doing it for you right here on Colourful, and it's me, Jazzy Q. One from the back garden, African dance, soul to soul.
1: ¿Estás disfrutando una relajada siesta? No dejes de escuchar todo el funky dress con Jazzy Q

an eclectic mix of music for you on this peak of the week, Wednesday, right here on Carnival. Enjoying the sunny weather as we did over the last 3 or 4 days. The amazing sounds of earth, wind and fire and sunshine. Carnival, front of the queue.

sounds of Earth, Wind and Fire there, and Sunshine. Big shout-outs going to BT Nielsen over in Los Angeles. Also, shouts going to Erwin Mansfield. Good evening to you. Hope you're well. Good to see you over the weekend. Continue the vibes here with Leader James and You Know How to Love Me.

your thing. Now everybody got a thing. We want you to come on out here and do it now. Because that's what everybody is doing, their own thing. That's what I want to see you do right now. Go on and

Jerry. Go on and get down. That's it right there.

the sounds of the Groove Master for you, and their version of the Curtis Houston classic. It's called I Want You. And as we do it, front of the queue, right here on Colourful.

is George Duke. And I want you for myself. Colourful. Don't forget, at the top of the hour, at 10 o'clock, we'll be handing over to DJ Tully Bar, and she'll be giving you the Salsa Lounge. All things Latin for you, right through till midnight. And of course, again, if you're listening on a Thursday, good evening, how are you?

whatever, that's about it for me for the rest of the night and for the rest of the week. I'll catch you next week, same time, same place, right here in Colourful. We're going to leave with this one by Foreign Exchange and Shelter. Have yourself a wonderful week. Keep yourself hydrated. Peace. I'm out of here.

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2: Sir Keir Starmer's pledging to help more than a million youngsters who are out of work and out of education. A new report by former Labour Health Secretary Alan Milburn has found job and career opportunities for those aged between 16 and 24 are shrinking, and one in six are set to be out of work.

0: 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That's the latest from Radio News Hub. I'm David Hall.
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1: Job and career opportunities for young people are shrinking and we're in danger of losing a generation. That's according to a review by former Minister Alan Milburn, who's found more than 1 million young people are not in education, employment or training. Shadow Work and Pension Secretary Helen Whatley says it's time ministers took action.
2: The government's already had 2 years to be tackling this problem. Instead, they've made it worse. And we've got a report which, yes, usefully brings together lots of the data, paints how serious the picture is, but has absolutely no solutions, no policies, no plans to fix it.
1: Sir Keir Starmer says the report is sobering and the government will do more to help young people. A woman who murdered her 19-day-old daughter in a violent and brutal attack has been jailed for at least 19 years. Nicole Blaine from Greenock in Inverclyde killed her infant daughter Thea Wilson in 2023. And Serena Williams is in discussions about a potential return to competitive